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Steve, they say the use of smartphones has lowered the world's birth rate. 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

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It's Third Eye Blind. I wish you

Smash Mouth on Indy 103.3, alternative from the 90s and 2000s. Steve, here on a week that's just underway. And so many chances to win this $2,500 that we're giving away at 8:20, 11:20, 2:20, and 5:20. But you're running out of time. So we've got this week and next week. July 3rd ends. So every opportunity to try to score that $1,000 by $2,500 by hearing a keyword. Enter it, indy1033.com. It's also where you can find out more about what I just said. There's Lincoln Park in the end

Shine Down, the second chance on Indie Weather 3.3, alternative from the 90s and 2000s, with a new album coming in August, Blink 182, new album as of last week. It is the deluxe edition, the 25th anniversary edition of Take Your Pants Off and Jacket. But from the album before that, Enemy of the State, here's All the Small Things.

Disturbed, Down to the Sickness on Indy 103.3. Alternative from the 90s and 2000s. Steve Daughtry's coming up through, announcing an acoustic tour. Going to be headed in the Brown County Music Center in Nashville, Indiana. And you got a chance to win those tickets for that October 28th show. Indy103.3.com is the contest page.

Killers, somebody told me on Indie 103.3. That's alternative from the 90s and 2000s, like Green Day, clearly. Plain White Tees, for sure. Franz Ferdinand right now would take me out.

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1: 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And yeah, no, when you disagree.
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Plain White Tees. Hey there, Delilah. Indy 103.3, alternative in the 90s and 2000s. Someone shared an interesting graphic with me years ago about that name. And it's from like the baby names website. And if you look at Delilah, nobody was naming their kid Delilah. Nobody. Until the late 2000s. And then it has exploded. So that song, if you know someone named Delilah, likely it's because of that song. Indy 103.3.

Eminem without me on Indie 103.3, alternative from the 90s and 2000s here late June on our first real full day of summer. I know it's officially been summer for a while, but technically we're about to wrap up our first full day, and now we're looking forward to December. It's Collective Soul.

Stayed with Outside, Indy 103.3, alternative for the 90s and 2000s. Steve, I got Good Charlotte coming up. That new/not new Weezer song on the way right now. It's Alice in Chains, Man in the Box.

Good Charlotte, Nitty Weather 3.3, alternative in the 90s and 2000s. I'm Steve. Weezer on the way with, well, going to be part of our IR Radio Music Festival. That's important to note. In late September, got a new album on the way in August. It's going to be another one of their self-titled albums, one of their colored albums. It'll be the gold album. But from one of those albums that was not a color, from Everything Will Be All Right in the End, here's Weezer with Go Away.

Cindy 103.3, alternative in the 90s and 2000s. I'm Steve. We're not going to hear too much from Pearl Jam, apparently nothing, until they play Eddie Vedder's Ohana Fest later this year in September. But Eddie Vedder was busy last week among the acts performing at the Obama Presidential Center opening in Chicago last Thursday. Here's Pearl Jam, Even Flow.

Semisonic closing time on Indy 103.3. That's alternative from the 90s and 2000s. And soon enough, we got like an hour and a half left before I'm done. But Radiohead and Fall Out Boy coming up after the Chili Peppers' Snow.

Fall Out Boy, thanks for the memories on Indie 103.3, alternative in the 90s and 2000s. Steve, how about the Woody Show? Have you caught the Woody Show? We're all late people right now, but if you're an early riser, catch the Woody Show 6 to 10 every weekday morning and Saturday's best of. There's no doubt it's my life.

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That is alternative from the 90s and 2000s. I'm Steve with Avril Lavigne and Blink-182. Coming after Foo Fighters, my hero.

Avril Lavigne, Complicated on Indie 103.3. It's alternative from the 90s and 2000s. I'm Steve from Take Your Pants Off and Jacket, which just got a 25th anniversary release as of last weekend. 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

Green Day Holiday on Indy 103.3, alternative fun, the 90s and 2000s. I'm Steven, right up against a holiday, 4th of July, July 3rd. 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Could win a 4-pack of tickets. It's Bush, come down.

Cindy Wonder 3.3 Alternative on the 90s and 2000s. I'm Steve. That new Sublime album, Until the Sun Explodes, is what it's called. And it's with Jacob Nolan instead of his father, Bradley, obviously, who died 30 years ago. But man, is it the spit of Sublime. Not just him and his voice and the sound, but just the content. Like, it's definitely kind of raunchy, which was old school Sublime. Like this, Sublime with the Wrong Way.

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My name's Thor. 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

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Oh, I love it. This is my favorite part of the day because I can just swoop in here, post the Woody Show, and kick off your 103-minute commercial-free music marathon. And I've done that now, so let's get into Bush. I'm Teresa. Happy Tuesday.

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Oh, it's so good. All the alt from the 90s and 2000s. Let me give you a little sneak peek. I do have Crazy Town Butterfly because I feel like we need it today. Incubus Drive. Disturbed is going to slide in here. Linger. And right now, a nice floating, surreal moment with Evanescence. There's my immortal Indie 103.3.

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See? It's right there, under the ketchup stain.

Weather today, 79 the high, sunny skies, crystal clear, gorgeous today, 81 tomorrow. Now enjoy it because rain's going to move in on Thursday. All right, I'm Teresa. 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

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Keep up with World Cup action, the podcast. Hit the red mic and holler at me. It's like a Ginzu knife at this point.

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Let's count it down. 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
1: Working on our summer math skills. How many times did you hit your brother? Cool. Now add those together, multiply by 9, go to timeout, and count to that number.

Well, if you didn't think Lionel Messi was the GOAT before, just a little World Cup news. Obviously, I'm like Team USA for the World Cup. But Messi just scored another goal, so he's got 18 total, making it a world record. He's made the most goals in World Cup history. Just for fun, I looked up Ronaldo. He's only got 8. But Messi's the GOAT. We are Indian 103.3.

Oh, I love a good Sesame Street hour. Yeah, good Charlotte coming up. Godsmack, Gorillaz. I'm just going to rename the Cardigans here. Love Fool. Good. We are Indy 103.3.

love you guys a lot. I don't want to interrupt your flow, but I will say in two songs, I've got a bonus concert ticket win to toss you. I'm Teresa. It's STP now. Indy 103.3. Happy Tuesday.

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It's literally that simple. The world.

You know, we are the alt from the 90s and 2000s. And with that being said, ladies, Powerpuff Girls movie is in the works. I swear I watched that in college. Then I had a daughter and we watched it. And I'll still watch it. Anybody else crush on the professor? Yes. He's good looking. I'm down. I'm down. I'm Teresa Tsifu now, Indy 103.3.

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Okay, I owe you a bonus win. I literally skated over it last hour because I got distracted by some squirrel. I don't know. I'm Teresa. We are Indy 103.3. I'm going to hook you up in two songs.

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You know what? 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

a third of adults under 35 still live with their parents. 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Do it. Highly recommend. I'm not kidding. Highly recommend. 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I'm Teresa. 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

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Coming up at 220. One, two, three, four songs. You're four songs away from $2,500 of our $250K USA giveaway. So get ready.

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0: 90s and 2000s. I'm Teresa. Just reminding you, Live Nation is doing that Summer of Live. Four lawn seats for just $99. That's like $27 a ticket. Ruoff is one of the venues on the list. So I'm looking at Muse, Evanescence, Jack Johnson. I mean, you name it, they're there. And you can get your tickets on the cheap right now. LiveNation.com. Don't sleep on this. I don't even know when it expires. So get them while they're hot.
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All the odd from the 90s and 2000s, where in my heart and soul, that includes, well, it is the Deftones. They've announced their 2026 Dia de los Deftones Festival. AFI will be there. The neighborhood, oh, it's always a good lineup because it's the Deftones. November

All right, my friends, I got to go. We are Indy 103.3. I'm Teresa. It's been a great day. I hope I helped it just fly by. Ben's next. I'll see you tomorrow at 10 a.m. And I love you, just in case nobody tells you that.

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1: Indy 103.3, alternative from the 90s and 2000s. Good afternoon. It is Ben. Welcome to Tuesday. It is June 23rd. I appreciate you being here and being part of the show. Whatever we can do to make your day a little bit better, love to hear from you. Instagram, TikTok, Threads, X at Benderman. 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

0: If you're old enough to remember the third-degree burns from those metal slides you went down at the park,
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Indy 103.3. NFL yesterday announced training camp reporting dates for all 32 teams. The Colts will have rookies report to Westfield on July 27th. Veterans will join them the next day. Colts will be visiting New England and hosting Atlanta for joint practice.

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Indy 103.3 alternative from the 90s, 2000s. Central Indiana weather, a little bit warmer today than it was yesterday. High of 77 and sunshine tomorrow. A little bit warmer, high of 85, partly sunny, high of 82 for Thursday, and a high of just 75 for Friday with a chance for showers. Right now, 100% chance of 9 days.

Indy 103.3. It's Ben. Life is expensive. I've been really trying to not spend or splurge on things that I don't need, but today is day one of Amazon Prime Day. So if you're in the same boat I am, today might be the day you want to look to see if maybe you can get something for cheaper that you've had your eye on.

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Right now, your chance to win a pair of tickets to see Dave Matthews Band out at Ruoff on Friday. 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

0: 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Congrats to Mark. He just found out he has won $2,500.
1: You're kidding me. Thank you. That's awesome. I mean, that's great. I can't tell you how many times I've been typing these keywords in.
0: All right. It's summertime. We're celebrating the 250th birthday of America. You're having a backyard barbecue. What is your must-have food?
1: My must-have food for a summer barbecue would be pork steaks because I'm from the Midwest.
0: Another chance to win $2,500, just like Mark did. It's going to happen right after this song, so listen for that keyword. When you hear it, bring it over to Instagram.

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If you missed your chance at that $2,500 keyword that we dropped off earlier this hour, I'm going to go ahead and repeat it for you now. 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

Indy 103.3. Dexter Holland of The Offspring is truly an everyman. Dude does it all. He is not only a rock star, but he is a licensed pilot, and dude has a PhD. He's a doctor in molecular biology. I'm not even sure what that is, but it sounds impressive.

Indy 103.3. I did just get word, and maybe I'm not supposed to say this yet, but the Free Money Ferret will be making its way back from vacation starting on July 13th, and with it, 9 chances every weekday for you to win $1,000 just by listening.

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Indy 103.3 Alternative from the 90s to 2000s. It's Ben. As always, thank you so much for being a part of the show. Appreciate you. Hit me up on Instagram at Benderman if there's anything I could do for you. Our dude E. White is in for Steve next. I will catch up with you tomorrow afternoon, same time, same place.

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National Hydration Day. I know for all of us in the Midwest, that might mean a different thing, but no, we mean actual hydration, not the Busch lattes you got in the fridge. It is the new Indy 103.3. I would

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What'd you miss from this morning? 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

Foo Fighters staying busy before they're back here on tour. Currently on tour in like Norway or something. Somewhere like Scandinavian. Which honestly sounds kind of good this time of year. It's probably like nice and cool out there. It's Indy 103.3.